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4: The top stories this hour. FIFA's management say they have full confidence in the organisation's president following crisis talks in Morocco. Gianni Infantino is remaining in post after facing criticism for plans to sell off the World Cup to investors, which were later scrapped. The head of football's governing body has apologised for mistakes made in an open letter, which Sky's Rob Harris has been reading.
5: It is important to stress that although mistakes were made, everything was done in full compliance with the FIFA regulatory framework. So this is trying to say, yes, it looked bad, but we did nothing wrong.
4: A man has been extradited to the UK and charged over the death of a schoolboy in Coventry. 12-year-old Keaton Slater died after being struck by a car in June 2024. Dolars Alexanders, who's 23 and from Latvia, is due in court later. He's accused of causing death by dangerous driving. Reform UK and Labour's Baroness Berger are questioning why a withdrawn Conservative Council candidate has been given a role advising the party's leader. The peer was the victim of anti-Semitic abuse that saw Joshua Bonehill Payne jailed previously. The government has announced a raft of new mental health centres to open in high street buildings across England. Specialist care will also be provided in dedicated mental health emergency departments. In football, Newcastle head coach Matthias Jeisler has been described as a rock star by the club's chief executive David Hopkinson. The German coach's appointment was confirmed last night. With their Premier League campaign kicking off against Liverpool later this month, Jeisler has told Newcastle TV he wants everyone to pull together.
6: I used to say control the controllables, and then I'm pretty sure if everyone, like here, the staff, the players and the fans are going in the same direction, then it's going to be a really interesting and successful season.
4: And Mo Salah has completed his medical ahead of officially signing for Turkish side Trabzonspor. The Egypt forward received a hero's welcome in Istanbul. From Sky News, I'm Johnny Freeman.
7: 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Good morning, it's Gary Parker, and it's Thursday morning's early breakfast here on Nation Radio. Coming up, Style Council after Whitney. I'm every woman at Nation.

we need. One Love, It's Blue. Before that, Long Hot Summer. Seems appropriate. Style Council. And before that, Whitney, I'm Every Woman. It's Nation Radio, Thursday morning, the 8th of August with Gary Park. And if you're celebrating a birthday today, happy birthday. You celebrate it with former Spice Girl, Jerry Halliwell. 54 today. Happy birthday, Jerry.

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0: I play Snow Patrol with Kylie, These Alarms, then it was Sister Sledge, and there's U2 and Pride in the Name of Love. 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

0: Can I Do Cores at Nation Radio. Peppa Pig's Big Family Show is on at the New Theatre in Cardiff again today, if you missed it yesterday. And you've got the kiddies today. That one is definitely for you. In the Air tonight at the New Theatre in Cardiff as well, tomorrow night. And then Taylor Mania is at the New Theatre over the weekend as we head towards the weekend. Looking pretty good too, weather-wise. Bit cooler, but plenty of sunshine. The outside chance of a shower over the weekend as well.
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3: 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I know you moved on to someone new. 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

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And every once in a while, I start texting, write a paragraph, but then I delete the message. Think about you like a pastime, I could cry you

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17: The top stories this hour. The Conservative leader is under pressure to withdraw an advisor role given to a council candidate who stepped back yesterday. Joshua Bonehill Payne had spent time in jail for anti-Semitic abuse. One of his victims, Labour peer Baroness Berger, says the role is an insult. Danny Stone is the chief executive of the Anti-Semitism Policy Trust.
18: It's another story about anti-Semitism, and ultimately the Jewish community is fatigued. So the more that political parties can do to ensure sure that anti-Semitism, there's complete zero tolerance for it, the better and more reassured the Jewish community will be.
17: FIFA's Under Pressure president has received backing from the organisation's management despite calls for him to step down over World Cup sell-off plans. Gianni Infantino's apologised and admitted mistakes were made. A man is due in court later charged over the death of a schoolboy in Coventry. 12-year-old Keaton Slater died after being hit by a car on Radford Road in June 2024. Dolars Alexanders is accused of causing death by dangerous driving. The 23-year-old Latvian national was extradited to the UK. A raft of new mental health centres are to open in libraries, banks and other high street locations across England. The government has also announced more specialist care will be provided in dedicated mental health emergency departments. Brian Dow from the charity Rethink says it's a step in the right direction.
3: The six pilot sites that we've seen tested over the last year or so had incredibly promising results, and I think now the key thing for us to do is to accelerate that process, get these working in all parts of the country so that people actually get the care that they need.
17: Newcastle's new head coach says he wants everyone to pull together. Matthias Jeisler's appointment was announced by the football club last night. And it might be worth checking your lottery ticket this morning. One lucky person has won £1 million in last night's lotto draw, but no one got all six numbers, so the jackpot is still unclaimed. From Sky News, I'm Johnny Freeman. Nation
0: Radio. It's Gary Parker at Nation Radio. Hope you're doing all right. Welcome to Thursday morning with Anastasia and Deacon Blue, not too far away. And next, it's Queen and

0: Deacon Blue, Dignity, Anastasia, Left Outside Alone, and Queen in there too from Nation Radio, the best variety of it. It's coming up to a 5:15 with Gary on Thursday morning's early breakfast. Coming up, I've got Sophie B. Hawkins from the 90s, Pet Shop Boys, and Frankie Valli, not too far away. And this is the latest single by The Script.
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0: 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Oh, what a night. It's Frankie Valli and his Nation Radio. 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

0: since yesterday. That's one of my forgotten gems from the 80s, Strawberry Switchblade. And if you like that, you'll love the Nation 80s Takeover. It's here 7 days a week from midday till one on Nation Radio. Don't forget, Foxy is back with the Nation Network Chart Show Sunday afternoon at 4. And next here on Nation, Chic. 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
1: Good morning. It's Thursday on Nation Radio. Catch me again tomorrow morning, bright and early, here on Nation Radio. Angela J is next, and see if you can work out the answer to her cryptic brain teaser. It's The Ponderer at 6:30, Fast Facts at 7:40, and another topical tune for you to choose after 8, along with The Golden Hour at 9. It's Ange next, after the top stories for Wales at 6 on the way.
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13: The top stories this hour. With the new school term just a month away, a Swansea charity stepping up to help families feeling the pinch. The Salvation Army centres in South Wales are handing out over 3,000 free school uniforms to parents and carers worried about the cost. It's estimated the average UK parent spends more than £340 getting their kid ready for primary school. Gareth Carnegie runs the Gorsynan Centre.
14: You know, there's a financial crisis going on with a lot of people. Priorities are elsewhere for some people. We just wanted to make sure that we were providing a service that we can.
13: The cause of recent floods in homes near Gwaelod y Garth is still being investigated, but we do have some answers. It's after a massive blast at a local quarry sent brown water pouring onto streets and into homes. Inspectors say a planned blast at Taffswell Quarry forced water out through an underground tunnel. Sports, and it looks like Gianni Infantino's keeping his job as FIFA president. He's admitted mistakes in trying to sell off parts of the World Cup, but has been backed by football governing body's leadership. That's despite anger from the likes of the Welsh and English FAs. Rob Harris has been reading his statement.
15: We acknowledge mistakes were made in the process of the proposed establishment of the FIFA Forward Enterprise. It was certainly not the intention of the FIFA Council and FIFA member associations to feel excluded from the process, and it should have been handled differently.
13: Scarlett's managing director is calling for more transparency from the Welsh Rugby Union as the club's future remains uncertain. The WRU's announced plans to cut the number of pro teams from 4 to 3 by 2028. They've given licences to Cardiff and Dragons, leaving the future of Scarlett's and Ospreys in doubt. And it might be worth checking your lottery ticket this morning. One lucky person's won £1 million in last night's UK Lotto draw.
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13: A few early showers across Wales, but becoming dry with sunshine later. Highs of 21. That's the latest. I'm Tom Priest. Nation
16: 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Good morning, happy Thursday. Hello, I'm Angela J. Fancy winning £550,000. Tomorrow I've got details on the way on how.

0: Ακόμα σεξ. Happy Thursday. Make me a winner. 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Imagine feeling just like Zoe did. She was stunned when she won £500,000. Now it's £550,000 that you could be winning tomorrow by playing Make Me a Winner. 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You've just got to answer your phone to win, because if you're lucky enough to get that call back, you don't want to miss it. £550,000. It's dreamy money. 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It's worth bearing in mind, if you've never played before or you've not played in a while, getting in the draw couldn't be simpler. And the winner, our last winner, played for the very first time and won the last time we had this amount of money up for grabs, right? £550,000. Good luck. 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
2: Good morning. The M4 is moving well. 49 through to the Caldera. There's no delays for the Brynglas tunnels. And it's moving well on all approaches. The 465 to Llandarcy, A467 to Ynys Forgan at 45, moving for the A470 to Coryton at 32. Cardiff, coping well for Cabal, the Lech, the Llanedin interchanges and Newport Road. No delays for Neath, for Bertalbot or Bridgend. Quiet so far for Swansea, for Fabian Way and Oystermouth Road in the city centre. I'm Hannah Cox.
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0: Right then, which is the only word in the English language to be comprised of two letters, each used three times? You might need a pen and paper. Which is the only word in the English language to be comprised of two letters, each used three times? If you've got any idea or you'd like to just have a guess and a play along, you can. 07740938. 500 on the WhatsApp as we continue with Wales' best variety of hits. Right, it's Chapel Roan and Good

0: 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They're so good, aren't they? 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
3: The M4 is moving well. 49 to the Caldra. There's no delays for the Bringlass tunnels. All approaches are moving. 465 to Down Darcy. A467 to Ynys Forogan at 45. The A470 quiet down to Coryton interchange. And it's moving for the County Borough, Forbridge End, the Coychurch and Waterton roundabouts. There's no delays for Meath, Cooper Talbot and Copenwell for Swansea. Quiet for the city centre for Fabian Way. Gowerton moving for the Victoria Road roundabout on the A484 and across Lecher Bridge. I'm Hannah Cox.
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1: 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The Ponderer.
0: Which is the only word in the English language to be comprised of two letters, each used three times? And Gareth, hello Gareth, in Bryn Mawr. D-E-E-D-E-D, correct. Right answer, well done you. Another Ponderer back tomorrow morning when Phil is in for me. In the meantime, I saw him. Yeah, this guy, Billy Ocean. He was on stage at Camp Festival the weekend. Let's get out of my dreams. Get into my car.

That is Alex Warren, an ordinary, and there's no ordinary amount of pay for Tom Holland's insane Spider-Man salary. However, the movie has smashed box office records, and that is probably the main thing. The movie itself, in just its first 3 days of its release on July the 31st, has earned $360 million, which means that Tom Holland could pocket around $25 million, yeah, from his combined Spider-Man

0: a base salary and then box office bonuses, which is not bad, is it? It's getting rave reviews. Have you seen it? I'm hoping to see it very soon. I think the kids would like it. Nation Radio.
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14: 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I'm celebrating finding my glasses, so what more could you want? 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It's the happy...

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3: The top stories this hour. With just a month to go before the new school term, a Wales-based charity is helping families struggling to pay the bills.
4: If you are struggling, please don't hesitate to come and speak to a member of staff.
3: The Salvation Army centres in Swansea and Cardiff are giving out more than 3,000 free school uniforms to parents feeling the pinch. On average, it costs over £340 getting a child ready for primary school. Gareth Carnegie runs the centre in Gorsynan.
4: You know, we haven't got shoes here, so it's helped them maybe ease that little bit of burden. They got a little bit more to spend on shoes, or not taken away from their food budget, for example, was another one we had.
3: The cause of recent floods in homes near Gwaelod y Garth is still being investigated, but we do have some answers. It's after a huge blast at a local quarry sent brown water pouring onto streets and into homes. Inspectors say a planned blast at Taffswell Quarry forced water out through an underground tunnel. It looks like Gianni Infantino's keeping his job as FIFA president. He's admitted mistakes in trying to sell off parts of the World Cup, but has been backed by football governing body's leadership. There's been widespread anger to the now scrapped plans. Canada was one of the World Cup co-hosts this summer. Here's its Prime Minister, Mark Carney.
5: The idea that proper governance is not to disclose to your closest advisors, your chief operating officer, your fellow board members.
3: The managing director of Scarlets is calling for more transparency from the Welsh Rugby Union as the club's future remains uncertain. The WRU's announced plans to cut the number of pro teams from 4 to 3 by 2028. They've given licences to Cardiff and Dragons, leaving the future of Scarlets and the Ospreys in doubt. And it might be worth checking your lottery ticket today. One lucky person's won £1 million in last night's UK Lotto draw.
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0: With Trade Centre Wales. With up to £3,000 off every single car, the red hot sale's about to get hotter.
3: A few early showers across Wales, but becoming dry with sunshine later. Highs of 21. That's the latest. I'm Tom Priest.
6: 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Happy Thursday. It's just after 7. I'm Angela J, and the tunes that I've got for you this morning. I've got Lisa Vandross and Janet Jackson on the way after this one.
7: Angela J. Angela J at breakfast. 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
6: Some might say it's their favourite song. It's one of mine. It's Katrina on the Waves. Porada.

0: What a tune, what a tune. 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
0: If I told you Mawla, Mawla, Mawla? Mawla is joining Gladiators. Would you know who I'm talking about? Which celebrity? Or have you already heard the news and you know? Jo Mawla. Makes sense? Clues in the name? Mawla. Rugby and all that too. He's joined the team of elite athletes. He's the first celeb to do it. He'll be taking on contestants. Are you up for being a contestant on the show? I can't wait for this. I mean, he's been on loads of shows lately, hasn't he? Because he's been on game shows, charity matches. You may have seen him on the Celebrity Traitors last autumn. He's built up some good friendships with Joe Wilkinson and Nick Mohammed. I saw him at Camp Estoril at the weekend. And my son was like, I want a picture, I want a picture with him. I had to go over and ask him, would he mind having a picture? And then afterwards I said, I felt really rude just going over and asking for a picture. You know when you feel like you should be doing more? I don't know. So we had a picture, and now that picture, particularly after yesterday's news of him going on Celebrity Traitors, he wants it up. He wants it in the living room. I'm like, you don't put the living room, babe. He wants everyone to see it. Love his little heart. Happy Thursday to you. Spider-Man's doing well. The brand new day. Smashed records this week. If you fancy seeing it, it's having really good reviews. Is it Tom Holland's 7th time putting on the suit? I thought it was his 5th. 7th. Made loads of money already. Mind you, his pay packet is increasing, I think. Does he get a cut of some of the action? Yeah, some of the ticket sales, maybe. That's what I heard. Like, a lot of money. Like, he's going to get 25 million. Base salary, 20 to 25 million base salary, box office bonuses.

0: 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She was stunned when she won £500,000. 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You've just got to answer your phone to win, because if you're lucky enough to get that call back, you don't want to miss it. £550,000, it's dreamy money. 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It's worth bearing in mind, if you've never played before or you've not played in a while, getting in the draw couldn't be simpler. And the winner, our last winner, played for the very first time and won the last time we had this amount of money up for grabs, right? £550,000. Good luck. 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
18: The M4 is moving well. 49 to the Caldra. No delays for the motorway or any approaches at the moment. The A470 to Coryton at 32 moving well. So is the 4119 to Miskin at junction 34. And it's coping well for the 465 to Llandarcy. For the A467 to Ynysforgan at 45. Swansea moving well for the city centre. There's no delays for Fabian Way. Gowerton is clear for the Victoria Road roundabout on the A484 and across Lacker Bridge. That's the latest. I'm Hannah Cox.
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Nation Wales, good morning. I had a conversation with my friend last night on the phone, and then I had a beep, beep, beep with my other friend trying to call me whilst being on the phone, who I tried to call before calling the other one. So I wanted to merge them all as one call, and it turned out we ended up having a video call with the three of us, which is not what I'd planned. So one of them full face of makeup, the other one had a hair mask on, and there's me just like looking in absolute state. So I didn't even have a hair mask on, a makeup, nothing. Anyway, we shouldn't worry about it. They're just our friends. We're just having a bit of a chat. And one of them had just been doing some online tests, right? Because that's why she couldn't answer to me when I had called her 5 minutes earlier, because she was coming to the end of this test that she was doing, because she wanted to work out why she can never finish anything. These to-do lists that we all give ourselves from time to time. And she says, mine just never, ever get done. I keep moving them and moving them. And I said, well, that's normal, is it not? I do that all the time too. And then my other friend said, I do that too. She's got a driving license form that she had to fill in, and she's been having to do it for ages, and it's still there. Now, if she had a brand new car waiting to drive it, then she'd be filling in this form. It's about, surely it's about the if it's exciting and if there's a big enough reward attached, then you're going to get it done. But if there isn't, you're like, that can wait. That can wait. And it's good and reassuring to know, and I will message them this later, we all have an average of 10 things on our to-do list, right? This is all the time. And most of us never actually finish them. That's most of us. So if you're there thinking you've got a few unfinished tasks, but you managed to get some of them done, I'd give yourself a massive, massive pat on the back.

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0: Apparently, movies and books are better when you experience them for a second time. Did you know cheese is the most stolen food in the world? And in Australia, there are spiders. Oh, it's making me go all shivery. In Australia, there are spiders that are so big, they can even eat snakes. I know. Yeah. It's gross, isn't it? It's good that they can eat snakes, I guess. But still, they're massive, clearly. Clearly massive.
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10: There's no delays for the M4 moving 49 to the Coldra, but it is slow approaching for Forge Road, the 467 to 28 for Tredegar Park, for the A470 to Coryton Interchange and the 465 to Llandarcy at Junction 43. Fabian Way seen delays for Swansea now for the A483 inbound at Quay Parade. It is moving well for the rest of Swansea with no problems for Gowerton or Lugher. Penchlegeg, Simon Copen well, moving for Sketty Cross on the A4118. I'm Hannah Cox.
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That one, teaming up with Kylie Minogue, which I cannot wait for, officially gets its release tomorrow. That's Love Sensation. You may have seen a little bit more of it unlocked thanks to Madonna's post. It has screamed a bit Madonna from the start, some people are saying. Pure joy with the essence of Kylie and the breathy sounds that we just love from her. This is a studio version of the remix that the two of them premiered together in Amsterdam, officially released tomorrow. Yes, Madonna and Kylie, two of our faves. Here's Busted now on Nation Wales. This is you.

0: She is in Texas, and if you haven't yet watched the video to that, I urge you do. It's like a proper little story with an actual storyline. It's how music videos should be sometimes. It's good. It's really good. I liked it. I enjoyed it. I think you will too. Stay with me. News headlines at 8. On the way, details how you could win £550,000 tomorrow right here.
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12: The top stories this hour. Today we're talking about the soaring cost of getting your child ready for school, with just a month to go until the new term starts. Data shows the average parent forks out over £340 every September. But there's plenty of supports on offer across South Wales to help families feeling the pinch this summer holidays. The Salvation Army in Gorsainen are part of a project delivering over 3,000 school uniforms to kids across Wales. Gareth Carnegie's their donations manager.
13: Priorities are elsewhere for some people. We just wanted to make sure that we were providing a service to ease people's pockets.
12: The cause of recent floods in homes near Gwaelod y Garth is still being investigated, but we do have some answers. It's after a huge blast at a local quarry sent brown water pouring onto streets and into homes. Inspectors say a planned blast at Taff's Well Quarry forced water out through an underground tunnel. Sports, and it looks like Gianni Infantino's keeping his job as FIFA president. He's admitted mistakes in trying to sell off parts of the World Cup, but he has been backed by football governing body's leadership. That's despite anger from the likes of the English and Welsh FAs. Rob Harris has been reading FIFA's statement.
8: We acknowledge mistakes were made in the process of the proposed establishment of the FIFA Forward Enterprise. It was certainly not the intention of the FIFA Council and FIFA member associations to feel excluded from the process.
12: The managing director of Scarlets is calling for more transparency from the Welsh Rugby Union as the club's future remains uncertain. The WRU's announced plans to cut the number of pro teams from 4 to 3 by 2028. They've given licences to Cardiff and Dragons, leaving the future of Scarlets and the Ospreys in doubt. And it might be worth checking your lottery ticket today. One lucky person's won £1 million in last night's UK Lotto draw.
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12: A few early showers across Wales, but becoming dry with sunshine later. Highs of 21. That's the latest. I'm Tom Priest. Nation
14: Radio. Good morning, Border Dad. The sun is shining. If you're still in bed, you may want to stay there for about another 17 minutes. 8:19 apparently is the perfect lie-in time. Angela J. Angela J. at breakfast. Nation Radio. And if you've already been up and at it for a little while, coffee, here's Oasis now. And Wonderwall on what looks like a beautiful... It's gorgeous, isn't it? Start to a Thursday morning.

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0: Well, I mentioned earlier, we saw Joe Marler the other day. He officially now, at Camp Festival, is the first celebrity gladiator. My son had a selfie with him. He's like, can we put it up on the wall inside the house? I'm like, huh? Not in the living room, not in the living room. Spider-Man's doing ever so well in the cinema, if you fancy seeing that one. Although it is a gorgeous day, it looks like out the window today. Very nice indeed. And of course, it's the Ice Death Ward in Pembrokeshire. If you're heading there, enjoy.

0: across Wales. Good morning. £550,000 could be yours on Make Me a Winner tomorrow. Details coming up inside the next 20 minutes, but right now at 8:15.
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0: So new research has found that nearly half of people in relationships avoid talking about money because they're worried it could lead to an argument, with finances still one of the trickiest subjects for couples to discuss. Now, the research suggests that while most couples are comfortable talking about almost everything else, money remains one of the last great relationship taboos. No, I've had it ages. There was a certain handbag shop in Regen Designer Outlet that's closing down, and I went there the other day. I loved it. I was in the shop for at least an hour. I came back. I had to store it in my boot because I thought, I know what he's going to say. You don't need another handbag. But I do. Wait until you learn of the price. It was a really, really, really good bargain. The study also found many people don't fully understand their partner's financial situation until after they've moved in together, meaning that the conversations about savings, about debts, about spending habits and long-term plans often happen much later than you might expect. Now, we're after a song that could sum that up for today's topical tune. Have you got any ideas on one? Have you? 07740 938500. Let me know on the WhatsApp and we'll get one on before nine.
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14: Still on the move for the M4 with no accidents to report. There are long delays approaching though for the A470 to Coryton interchange at Junction 32, and it's busy for the 465 to Llandarcy at Junction 43. Back towards the A4232 and Cardiff, that's seen delays now around Culverhouse Cross, and Swansea still busy for Fabian Way in the city centre, though it is moving for Gowerton on the A484 at the Victoria Road roundabout and across Lougher Bridge. No delays for Sketty Cross. I'm Hannah Cox.
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0: 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Imagine feeling just like Zoe did. She was stunned when she won £500,000. Now it's £550,000 that you could be winning tomorrow by playing Make Me a Winner. 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You've just got to answer your phone to win. Because if you're lucky enough to get that call back, you don't want to miss it. £550,000, it's dreamy money. If that was in your bank account and you were to look online and see that much money, oh my goodness! You can remember who told you to enter, right? For your chance to win, text the word play to 65115. It's worth bearing in mind, if you've never played before or you've not played in a while, getting in the draw couldn't be simpler. And the winner, our last winner, played for the very first time and won the last time we had this amount of money up for grabs, right? £550,000. Good luck. Make me a winner!
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0: Love that. Beyonce, Break My Soul, or Break a Leg, as they say. Not literally, but for good luck purposes. If you've got a big thing on today that means a lot to you, be that maybe a driving test, a test of some sort, perhaps you've got a job interview, or you're signing for something big and exciting. Either way, good luck. Enjoy it. It's exciting if you're doing something big and life-changing today, isn't it? And £550,000 would be life-changing. That amount of money could be yours tomorrow as we do Make Me a Winner. Now, did you know? This is kind of, you know, this would be nice if you've got a job interview today. Maybe you could put this forward to them. A four-day working week. Some companies are doing this. Some have toyed with it. But either way, imagine just 4 days a week and having a Friday off. Apparently, more of us are searching for summer hours benefits. Yeah, these searches have quadrupled in the past 6 months because many of us want to kind of down tools every Friday. We want a longer weekend, but what we do want is a four-day week on full pay. Yeah, that would be nice, wouldn't it? And because wages haven't really gone up, maybe if you just did a four-day week instead of a five-day week, it would balance out and people would be happier. What do you reckon? I've got Callum Scott on the way and I've got a whole lot more right here. Plus, we'll find out what our topical tune is soon. Nation
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13: It's on the move for the M4. Approaches are still slow though for the A470 to Coryton interchange and for the 465 to Llandudno at 43. Rhondychen and Tarby slow for Treforest and Tonteg Road on the A473 from Tonteg to the Upper Boat interchange. A4232 is still busy around Culverhouse Cross. Area delays for Fabian Way in Swansea in the city centre are starting to clear. Also on the move for Gowerton on the A484 at the Victoria Road roundabout. So for now, I'm Hannah Cox. That's the latest.
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0: Right then, so new research has found that nearly half of people in relationships avoid talking about money because they're worried it could lead to an argument. It is one of the great relationship taboos, one of the last ones that maybe you don't talk about enough. Or if you do, it always results in an argument. Is it all about the money, the money, the money? Adam says it is. What about playing that song? Taylor Swift and Blank Space. Says Lucy in Mercer today. Hello to Carol, by the way. It's gone brother beyond and the harder I try. Or how about Neil in Rumney, Cliff Richard? We don't talk anymore. These are really making me smile this morning. Hello to Adam and to Kerry. I don't want to talk about it. Everything but the girl. What about Dirty Cash? Or Take That to the Bank? That's Shalimar, isn't it? It's all about communication from Spando Ballet. Yeah, that's a good one, Harry. That is a good one. And hello to Lenny as well, who's also said, it's all about the money. Well, this is going to be our topical tune this morning. What do we think?

0: love it. Lewis Capaldi and Stay Love. Now stay with me because we have got some treats in store on the Golden Hour, which is coming up after 9 o'clock this morning. Michael Jackson, and also treats, wait for it, from Whitesnake. Oh my goodness. Oh yes, stay with me for more on the way after nine.
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17: If you are struggling, please don't hesitate to come and speak to a member of staff.
16: Data shows the average parent forks out over £340 every September, but there's plenty of supports on offer across South Wales to help those feeling the pinch. The Salvation Army in Gorsynon's part of a project delivering over 3,000 school uniforms to kids across Wales. Gareth Carnegie's their donations manager.
17: You know, we haven't got shoes here, so this helped them maybe ease that little bit of burden. They got a little bit more to spend on shoes or not taken away from their food budget.
16: The cause of recent floods in homes near Gwaelod y Garth is still being investigated, but we do have some answers. It's after a huge blast at a local quarry sent brown water pouring onto streets and into homes. Inspectors say a planned blast at Taff's Well Quarry forced water out through an underground tunnel. A major search is underway off the Welsh coast for a missing man who was planning to go rock climbing near St David's. 47-year-old Ben last spoke to his family around midday yesterday. He was carrying an orange bag and wearing black climbing shoes. Anyone with information is urged to contact police. Now, it looks like Gianni Infantino's keeping his job as FIFA president. He's admitted mistakes in trying to sell off parts of the World Cup, but has been backed by football governing body's leadership. There's been widespread anger to the now scrapped plans. Canada was one of the World Cup co-hosts this summer. Here's its Prime Minister, Mark Carney.
18: Not to disclose to your closest advisors, your fellow board members, something of consequence that you're even considering, let alone proposing, that's fatal, should be fatal.
16: And it might be worth checking your lottery ticket today. One lucky person's won £1 million in last night's UK Lotto draw.
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16: A few early showers across Wales, but becoming dry with sunshine later. Highs of 21. That's the latest. I'm Tom Preece.
19: Now, in this very year, Black Monday happened. £50 million was wiped off shares in one day when the stock market crashed. Do you remember it? It was also the year that IKEA opened their first store in the UK. Now, if you remember it well, what's happening? Let me know. Even record yourself. Hold the microphone button down. Say hi, Angela. Tell me your name. Tell me where you are, what you're doing this morning. Go on, do it, do it. 07740938500. That is my WhatsApp number. 07740938500. Save it in your phone, we're friends.

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1: 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Nation.

What a tune, White Snake. Brilliant, brilliant, brilliant. Now then, if you have any idea what the year is, I can tell you a first class stamp in this year cost only 18 pence. It's cheap, is it? Wait till you find out how much the average house cost in this year. I'll tell you inside the next 20 minutes, but right now it's Prince.

0: Michael Jackson, Nation Wales. It's the golden hour, and I can tell you that Breakfast Telly ran into trouble because of the great storm in this very year.
1: Good morning to you. This is TVAM. Let me try and explain to you what's happening if you've just joined us this morning. There have been major problems in the south and the southeast of England overnight. Gusting winds, speeds of 97 miles an hour were recorded at one point. They were blowing up to 110 at others. We here at TVAM are bringing you a service this morning from the studios of Thames Television. The lights went out in London at around about 4:20 this morning, and many thanks to our friends here at Thames. We'll take a short break. Do join me again in a couple of moments.
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Welcome to the Golden Hour, Nation Wales. Good morning. Now, the average house price was £45,000 in this very year. It was. £45,000. Hard to even imagine, isn't it? But yeah, that was the cost in this very year. 077-4093-8500. Let me know on the WhatsApp. Here's Alison Moyet now on Nation Wales.

0: the golden hour and it's Nation Wales. Now, John Machita Jr. in the United States was crowned the world's fastest talking man, did you know?
1: I'll give it a shot. I haven't done it in a while here, so let's see. Freddie, the cosmic situation, you know, which challenge you want to avoid the cannibals, just to indicate about the presence of the pool table in your community, wake up, my friends are here, say to avoid River City, West Shore, my place, or the mighty part same was, mighty part same, the hours I spent with the crew, my hand gold, and have a couple of persons at Kool-Aid and Kenai.
0: I would love to give him a run for his money. People used to say, I talked fast. I mean, crikey. Have you heard how fast that man talks? Blinking egg. Right, stay with me. I've got Belinda Carlisle on the way. I've got some Johnny Hates Jazz, but from what year do you know?
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0: Wales. Do you remember we had Oakwood Park? Well, it opened in Pembrokeshire, in Narberth, in this very year. I had so many good times and happy memories going to Oakwood Park. Did you?
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0: And then, of course, they did Oakwood After Dark. They did the firework. They did the cowboy and western bits, didn't they? I remember they sold ice cream and they dipped it in melted chocolate and then it went really hard and I was like, oh, wow, look at that. Oh, the memories, the memories. It's got to be 1987. And that's Sheila. Hello to you. Good morning in Mountain Ash. Hello, by the way, to Lisa, who's got us on in Cowd Philly, 1987 for sure. I reckon it's 86 or 87, says Matty. Having a guess this morning. Two guesses you're actually having. Hello to Lee and to Carl, who are in Newport. Busy working outside today, 1987, not complaining. To Gavin, who reckons it's 87, just about to drive to Pembrokeshire this morning. And hello also to Joe and to Aud, who are having a guess at 1987. Aud. My nan was called Aud. Audrey. Miss you, nan. Here's Five Star and The Slightest Touch now on Nation Wales.

0: Love that. George Michael and Faith and the year being 87. If you love your 80s, stay with me. Midday today, we've got more Nation 80s on our takeover with Mark Franklin, who's here next from 10 o'clock this morning, keeping you company in the sunshine right here across Wales for a Thursday. Phil Hoyle's in for me tomorrow morning as they have a long weekend. And I'll see you next week. Yeah.
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5: 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Today we're talking about the soaring cost of getting your child ready for school, with just a month to go until the new term starts. Data shows the average parent forks out over £340 every September. But there's plenty of support on offer across South Wales to help families feeling the pinch this summer holidays. The Salvation Army in Gorsainen are part of a project delivering over 3,000 school uniforms to kids across Wales. 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
6: We just wanted to make sure that we were providing a service to ease people's pockets.
5: The cause of recent floods in homes near Gwaelod y Garth is still being investigated, but we do have some answers. It's after a huge blast at a local quarry sent brown water pouring onto streets and into homes. Inspectors say a planned blast at Taffswell Quarry forced water out through an underground tunnel. A major search is underway off the Welsh coast for a missing man who was planning to go rock climbing near St David's. 47-year-old Ben last spoke to his family around midday yesterday. He was carrying an orange bag and wearing black climbing shoes. Anyone with information is urged to contact police. Now, FIFA President Gianni Infantino's been given full support of the World Football Governing Body's leadership. An emergency meeting was held in Morocco yesterday. It's after widespread anger to his now-ditched plans to sell off stakes in the World Cup. But the Times reports he's offering the 2030 World Cup final to Morocco in exchange for their backing. Martin Hardy works for the paper.
7: Morocco can have the World Cup if you back me. Within that story is the Spanish FA president, Rafael Luzan, saying, I don't think so. That's going to be held in Spain in 2030.
5: And somebody in the UK's woken up a millionaire today. One lucky person scooped a prize in last night's UK Lotto draw. You should probably check your ticket.
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5: A few early showers across Wales, but becoming dry with sunshine later. Highs of 21. That's the latest. I'm Tom Priest.
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9: A very good morning. Welcome. I'm Mark Franklin. Just after 10. Angela, thank you. See you tomorrow. Here's Taylor Swift and Sh-

0: Thank you so much for having Nation Radio Wales on and making us part of your Thursday. Hope your morning's going well so far.
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0: 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You are looking for something to do to keep the little ones entertained. 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

Happy 10th anniversary to Paul and Sarah in Swansea. Sarah says, 10 years of putting up with me. He deserves all the medals. Have a great day, guys. It's Nation Radio Wales. Here's Dua Lipa and Levitating.

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0: 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Loving this. It's called White Noise. Hello, Jack. Currently working on site in Cardiff with Nation Radio on full blast. I am loving your work. Thank you for having us on. The time is almost 11 o'clock. We're going to get your news headlines updated in just a moment. And then I'm going to play Daryl Hall and John Oates.
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5: The top stories this hour. Today we're hearing about help on offer to families across Wales who are struggling with the soaring costs of getting their kids ready for the new school term.
6: If you are struggling, please don't hesitate to come and speak to a member of staff.
5: Data shows the average parent forks out over £340 every September, but there's plenty of supports on offer across South Wales to help those feeling the pinch. The Salvation Army in Gorsinan's part of a project delivering over 3,000 school uniforms to kids across Wales. Gareth Carnegie's their donations manager.
6: You know, we haven't got shoes here, so let's help them maybe ease that little bit of burden they got, a little bit more to spend on shoes or not taken away from their food budget.
5: The cause of recent floods in homes near Gwaelod y Garth is still being investigated, but we do have some answers. It's after a huge blast at a local quarry sent brown water pouring onto streets and into homes. Inspectors say a planned blast at Taff's Well quarry forced water out through an underground tunnel. A major search is underway off the Welsh coast for a missing man who was planning to go rock climbing near St David's. 47-year-old Ben last spoke to his family around midday yesterday. He was carrying an orange bag and wearing black climbing shoes. Anyone with information is urged to contact police. Now, it looks like Gianni Infantino's keeping his job as FIFA president. He's admitted mistakes in trying to sell off parts of the World Cup, but has been backed by football governing body's leadership. There's been widespread anger to the now scrapped plans. Canada was one of the World Cup co-hosts this summer. Here's its Prime Minister Mark Carney.
7: Not to disclose to your closest advisors, your fellow board members, something of consequence that you're even considering, let alone proposing, that's fatal, should be fatal.
5: And somebody in the UK's woken up a millionaire today. One lucky person scooped a prize in last night's UK Lotto draw. You should probably check your ticket.
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5: A few early showers across Wales, but becoming dry with sunshine later. Highs of 21. That's the latest. I'm Tom Priest.
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9: 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Here are Daryl Hall and John Oates. Man Eater.
8: Nation.

Gary in Neath wants to say happy birthday to Dave. Dave is 30 today. Happy birthday, Dave. Have a really good day today. This is Nation Radio Wales. Good morning. Great to have you with me. Here's Teddy Swims and Mr. Know-It-All.

0: From the movie American Gigolo that starred Richard Gere back in 1980, there's Blondie on Nation Radio Wales. 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

Liam in Newport says, hello, Nation Radio Wales. Any chance you could get on Dermot Kennedy, please? It will get me one step closer to 5 p.m. tomorrow. All right, here's...

0: Welcome to Nation Radio Wales. Today is the halfway point for summer. I know, we are halfway through. Also today, it is Cycle to Work Day. Like many, I work from home, so I will find that a little bit of a challenge. Got a message here from Daniel in Cambrian, who wants me to wish a happy silver wedding anniversary to Dave and Lisa. Wow, 25 years. Happy anniversary to the pair of you. Right, next, I'm going to get on a 90s club anthem. Nation
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0: inspired by their reunion. Of course, I am talking about Oasis. The Script and their current song, The Crowd, was singing Wonderwall. It's Nation Radio Wales, almost into Thursday lunchtime. News headlines on the way next, and then an hour of 80s as we do the Nation 80s takeover, starting with the song choice of Markin Barry.
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4: The top stories this hour. Today we're talking about the soaring cost of getting your child ready for school, with just a month to go until the new term starts. Data shows the average parent forks out over £340 every September. But there's plenty of support on offer across South Wales to help families feeling the pinch this summer holidays. The Salvation Army in Gorsainen are part of a project delivering over 3,000 school uniforms to kids across Wales. Gareth Carnegie's their donations manager.
5: We just wanted to make sure that we were providing a service to ease people's pockets.
4: The cause of recent floods in homes near Gwaelod y Garth is still being investigated, but we do have some answers. It's after a huge blast at a local quarry sent brown water pouring onto streets and into homes. Inspectors say a planned blast at Taffswell Quarry forced water out through an underground tunnel. A major search is underway off the Welsh coast for a missing man who was planning to go rock climbing near St David's. 47-year-old Ben last spoke to his family around midday yesterday. He was carrying an orange bag and wearing black climbing shoes. Anyone with information is urged to contact police. Now, FIFA President Gianni Infantino's been given full support of the World Football Governing Body's leadership. An emergency meeting was held in Morocco yesterday. It's after widespread anger to his now-ditched plans to sell off stakes in the World Cup. But the Times reports he's offering the 2030 World Cup final to Morocco in exchange for their backing. Martin Hardy works for the paper.
6: Within that story is the Spanish FA president, Rafael Luzan, saying, "I don't think so. That's going to be held in Spain in 2030.
4: And somebody in the UK's woken up a millionaire today. One lucky person scooped a prize in last night's UK Lotto draw. You should probably check your ticket.
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4: A few early showers across Wales, but becoming dry with sunshine later. Highs of 21. That's the latest. I'm Tom Priest.
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7: Hello, good afternoon. How are you? Hope you're having a really good Thursday. It's just after 12. I'm Mark Franklin. Time now for the Nation 80s Takeover. Hello, Mark in Barry. You're up first with this from Elton John.
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For Gary in Neath, there's Gloria Estefan, and Rhythm is going to get you on today's Nation 80s Takeover from Nation Radio Wales. Hello, Rachel in Neath. Also, to wish Mum Jan a happy 50th birthday today. Happy birthday, Jan. I believe your favourite group are Mike and the Mechanics. For you, here is Silent Running.

0: Simple Minds and Promised You a Miracle on the Nation 80s Takeover for Chris in Merthyr, who says, I love the Nation 80s Takeover. It makes my desk job way more bearable. Well, thank you so much, and thank you for having us on. Right, next, we are going to head to Patalbot and say hi to James. I'll get your Lionel Richie classic on in just a few minutes.
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are listening to Nation Radio Wales. 12 till 1 every day we do the Nation 80s Takeover. Adam in Pontypridd, that was for you, the Pretenders, and Don't Get Me Wrong. Off to Carmarthen next. Luke, your message made me do a double take. I forgot this song even existed. For you, this is Coast to Coast.

0: Lucy in Porthcawl says, can you do a little shout out to my son Isaac? He is very excited at the moment because tonight he is off to see Peppa Pig's big family show in Cardiff. Oh, he's going to have a great time. Isaac, enjoy that at the new theatre a little later on. And Lucy, thank you for getting in touch asking for Sydney Youngblood. If only I could on the Nation 80s Takeover. I'm Mark Franklin, Sophie and Abergavenny. I'm going to get your Bananarama song on in just a couple of minutes. Nation
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0: 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I'm Mark Franklin. Enjoy the rest of your day. Hope you have a good one. News for One coming next, and then Tony Shepherd is here. Tunes on the way from The Farm and Jason Derulo. 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
15: Top stories this hour. A major search is underway on the Pembrokeshire coast for a man missing.

0: planning to go rock climbing. The Coast Guard and a helicopter have been involved in the operation after the man from St David's, named only as Ben, disappeared yesterday. Our reporter Tom Priest has more.
1: Yeah, Ben, who's 47, was last in contact with family around midday and is believed to have headed for climbing spots near Kayabuddy Bay. He's described as around 5'11", athletic with short brown or greying hair and brown eyes. He was carrying an orange bag and wearing black climbing shoes with an orange strap. Dyfed Powys Police are urging anyone who might have seen or spoken to Ben to come forward. The search along the Welsh coastline continues.
0: Almost 400 referrals to the government's anti-extremism scheme Prevent in a single year were for children aged 10 and under. Overall concerns over extreme right-wing ideology accounted for 20% of the record high total of more than 10,000. The coroner's concluded the son of Wales football legend Mark Hughes died from sudden adult death syndrome. 38-year-old Alex Hughes was found collapsed at home in Cheshire back in June. The condition affects around 500 people in the UK every year and is often caused by an inherited heart problem they didn't know they had. The soaring cost of school uniforms being highlighted. Data shows the average parent forks out over £340 on clothing and other equipment in the lead-up to September. Gareth Carnegie runs the Salvation Army's donation centre in Gossynon and says help is available.
2: So at my donation centre, we've given away 800 items currently. We've still got a few more to give out to the people who need them. They're currently in storage, but we're looking to get them on the shop floor. We've had a few events, so we've kind of narrowed them out a little bit.
0: And in rugby, Wales have revealed their new kits for the upcoming season, launching their latest look at the National Eisteddfod. The home kit features a design inspired by the Welsh Dragon.
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0: Some isolated showers, but turning drier with sunny spells. Highs of 21 degrees Celsius. That's the latest. I'm Gavin Rossum.
5: Thank you for that. More great 80s from midday tomorrow. Tony Shepherd here, getting you through your afternoon with the best variety of hits with Nick Kershaw soon and Jason Derulo first.

This is the place you'll always get the best variety of hits. You can leave us on through your day with a great soundtrack. It's Nick Kershaw there, Won't Let the Sun Go Down on Me on Nation Radio. Into this by Taylor Swift, I Knew It, I Knew You, from the soundtrack of Toy Story 5, which is just a great little movie. Still playing at cinemas around town to keep the kids entertained throughout the summer. This is Nation Radio.

0: Bruce Springsteen, it's Dancing in the Dark on Nation Radio. How are you doing? Hope you're okay. 6th of August. Today is UK National Cycle to Work Day. Encouraging people to leave the car at home and get on two wheels to head to work. So if you've done that today specifically, good on you. If you've not got a bike, well, it's slightly tricky, isn't it? But you can pick one up fairly cheaply. Some bargains to be had. Do you know, quite often, years ago, I've managed to pick up bikes from people who've just used it once or used it as a clothes dryer and never used it again. 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

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It's a great selection of music here. It's the best variety of hits. Happy birthday if you're celebrating today. You share your birthday with Spice Girl Jerry Halliwell. And here's Joel Corey and MNEK. 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

0: Snow Patrol and Kylie Minogue. It's These Alarms on Nation Radio. Kylie made a surprise guest appearance at a Nick Cave concert in Brighton just last week. Right, let's get you up to date with your headlines for 2 o'clock, and then we'll rewind to the 90s with 30 minutes of 90s classics getting underway with such a great Everything But The Girl track. And we got some Manics in there as well. Stay here at Nation.
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13: The top stories this hour, a major search is continuing in Pembrokeshire for a man missing from St David's who set out to go rock climbing. The Coast Guard and a helicopter have joined the search after the man, known only as Ben, vanished yesterday. Our reporter Tom Priest has more.
14: Well, Ben, who's 47, was last in touch with his family at around midday and is thought to have headed towards climbing areas near Kayabuddy Bay. He's described as around 5'11", with an athletic build, short brown or greying hair and brown eyes. He was carrying an orange bag and wearing black climbing shoes, which had an orange strap on them. David Powers Police are appealing to anyone who might have seen or spoken to him. The search continues along the Welsh coast.
13: An inquest has found the son of former Wales footballer Mark Hughes.

0: died from sudden adult death syndrome. 38-year-old Alex Hughes was found collapsed at his home in Cheshire in June. The condition affects around 500 people in the UK every year. A farmer's been jailed for life with a minimum term of 35 years for murdering his lodger and hiding his body in a barrel. 73-year-old Christopher Wright shot dead Richard Dyson in Barnsley in 2019. Mr. Dyson's family have welcomed the verdict after years of unimaginable pain. The increasing cost of school uniforms affecting parents across South Wales. Now, data shows the average parent spending over £340 on clothing and other equipment ahead of the return in September. Gareth Carnegie runs the Salvation Army Centre in Gorsynan. He told us he knows firsthand how costly school uniform can be.
1: I know my family, my members have struggled through sometimes with the expense of the school uniform. So I know the burden that some families are going through. So it was a nice give back to the local community. And we get such positive feedback for it as well.
0: And after keeping fans waiting for over a decade, Rihanna could be working on new music. Her husband's joked he could be in trouble for revealing the news on a podcast.
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0: Some isolated showers, but turning drier with sunny spells. Highs of 21 degrees Celsius. That's the latest. I'm Gavin Rossum.
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5: It's a good one this afternoon. Back to the 90s is on, and I'm Tony Shepherd here with you. We've got the Manics soon. We've got a feel-good summery track. And first, it's Everything But The Girl.

Such a feel-good track. It's Cece Peniston, finally on Nation's Back to the 90s, soundtracking your afternoon with the ultimate throwback Thursday tunes with me, Tony Shepherd. Let's head back to 1991 for this from Roxette's album Joyride. This is Fading Like a Flower on Nation's Back to the 90s.

0: It's a great 90s track. Edwyn Collins and A Girl Like You. 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

Gina G, it was her birthday last week. Happy birthday belatedly to her. That's ooh-ah just a little bit. Kind of almost comes across a little bit piratey, doesn't it, if you say it in a certain way? Ooh-ah, just a little bit. Our nation's back to the 90s. More 90s from 2 tomorrow. We'll certainly get you in that Friday mood. And give me just 10 minutes or so in details of how it could be a memorable Friday for you. Meantime, it's Ray, and this is Where's My Husband at Nation.

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16: The top stories this hour. A major search is underway in Pembrokeshire for a man missing from St David's who was planning to go rock climbing. The Coast Guard and a helicopter have been involved in the operation after the man named solely as Ben disappeared yesterday. Our reporter Tom Priest has more.
17: Yeah, Ben, who's 47, was last in contact with family around midday and is believed to have headed for climbing spots near Kayabuddy Bay. He's described as around 5'11", athletic with short brown or greying hair and brown eyes. He was carrying an orange bag and wearing black climbing shoes with an orange strap. David Powis Police are urging anyone who might have seen or spoken to Ben to come forward. The search along the Welsh coastline continues.
16: Fire crews are tackling a blaze at a former school building in Merthyr Tydfil. The fire broke out at the Ysgol y Graig building in Cefn Coed earlier. People in the area are being advised to keep doors and windows closed. Almost 400 referrals to the government's anti-extremism scheme prevents in a single year were for children aged 10 and under. Overall concerns over extreme right-wing ideology accounted for 20% of the record high total of more than 10,000. Now, the soaring cost of school uniforms being highlighted, data shows the average parent forks out over £340 on clothing and other equipment in the lead-up to September. Gareth Carnegie runs the Salvation Army's donation centre in Gorsynan and says help is

0: available.
1: So at my donation centre, we've given away 800 items currently. We've still got a few more to give out to the people who need them. They're currently in storage, but we're looking to get them on the shop floor. We've had a few events, so we've kind of narrowed them out a little bit.
0: And in Rugby Wales have revealed their new kits for the upcoming season, launching their latest look at the National Eisteddfod. The home kit features a design inspired by the Welsh Dragon. After a year in red shorts and white socks, Wales will return to their traditional white shorts and red socks.
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0: Some isolated showers, but turning drier with sunny spells. Highs of 21 degrees Celsius. That's the latest. I'm Gavin Rossum. Yeah.
4: 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This is Nation Radio. Tony Shepherd here with you. An old school double play at 3:30 with a great 90s dance anthem in there. And Cyndi Lauper plays here.

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1: Hue and Cry, Labour of Love on Nation Radio. Hello, I'm Tony Shepherd. This artist now jointly holds the record for the longest standing UK number one in British music history, with 19 consecutive weeks at the top of the UK singles chart. It even overtakes the record set by American crooner Frankie Lane with I Believe, you know, the song that Robson and Jerome covered. That was back in 1953, so it's a pretty long-standing record. Here's Olivia Dean, of course, holding that record jointly with Sam Fender. This is Man I Need on Nation.

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Tony Shepherd with you. Let's go old school and take you back to the mid-90s for this first track from Alex Party, and a great little 90s dance number and a classic Clash number after this. It's the old school run at Nation.

0: 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Hope you enjoyed those two great old school classics. And tomorrow morning, we bring you the Golden Hour from 9 a.m. to round off your week. See if you can work out our mystery year from the great songs and the clues tomorrow morning at 9 a.m. Right, in just a moment, it's Maroon 5. First up, we'll check your latest travel next.
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5: Hi, good afternoon to you. I'm Jules Buckley. Well, queuing around Newport for the M4 westbound, there was a collision towards High Cross 27. That's now on the hard shoulder, but the queue is back past the tunnels, back towards the Caldera at Junction 24. The roadworks continue for the M48 Severn Bridge, so that's currently queuing in both directions. And already slow heading away from Cardiff, Roverway outbound slow, and the 4232 northbound building up to the M4 to Cardiff West this afternoon at Junction 33.
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0: Evans has the happy hour from 7 tonight and getting you home for your Thursday afternoon next across Wales. 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
12: Top stories this hour. People are being asked to keep doors and windows closed after a huge fire at the site of a former school building in Merthyr Tydfil. Flames have been seen emerging from the Ysgol y Graig site in Cefn Coed. Our reporter Karen Loom has more.
13: Images shared on social media show much of the building's roof completely destroyed and smoke rising from the school site. South Wales Fire and Rescue says crew members remain there and they're advising people to avoid the area. The primary school's buildings thought to be over 100 years old and only closed its doors earlier this decade.
12: Meanwhile, firefighters tackling a wildfire in the Rhondda Valley say the blaze remains contained. Specialist helicopters have again taken to the skies over Ferndale as part of efforts to tackle the fire, which first started on Saturday. NHS bosses are being urged to prepare for regular summer heat waves in the same way they plan for winter conditions. There's been an estimated 2,700 excess deaths in England and Wales across May and June when temperatures hit record highs. Dr. Hilary Williams is from the Royal College of Physicians.
14: Last year, 57% said that they didn't feel the NHS was prepared. During this last month, people have done everything they can to adjust patients' medication, you know, do more telephone appointments, look at cooling systems where possible. But we started, I think, pretty unprepared.
12: A major search is continuing in Pembrokeshire for a man missing from St David's who was planning to go rock climbing. The Coast Guard and a helicopter have been involved in the operation after the man named only as Ben disappeared yesterday. Plans for over 100 new homes and public spaces by the River Tawy on the edge of Swansea are about to go on display. Half the 124 homes in St Thomas would be affordable, with better river access and green spaces also promised. And after keeping fans waiting for over a decade, Rihanna could be working on new music. Her husband joked he could be in trouble for revealing the news on a recent podcast.
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12: A cool night, then showers fading tomorrow to leave hazy sunshine, highs of 23 degrees Celsius.

0: That's the latest. I'm Gavin Rutter.
1: Thank you, good afternoon. It's Lee here across Wales. I've got some Spandau Ballet and Gold on the way for you soon. First of all, let's all get together and dig out the leopard print.

Having a good afternoon, Thursday across Wales. It's Nation Radio. Lee here. So the news yesterday about Star Wars being translated into Welsh got me thinking, what else could we translate movie-wise into Welsh? What else would stand up as an all-time global phenomenon? A massive movie. I mean, think about that this afternoon. Maybe get back to me. Let's continue the tunes across Wales. I've got the Bangles on the way for you soon after Bruno.

0: I am more than happy to reveal that it's definitely not Monday, and we could not relive that week again. Another week of the kids on the summer holidays, for sure. Nation Radio, Lee here, getting you through the afternoon. And the good news about it being Thursday is tomorrow is a big day for somebody. And it might as well be you if you have a go. Make me a
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18: Still looking busy for the westbound side of the M4 near Newport, following an earlier accident between 26 for Malpas and Junction 27 for High Cross. It's also looking slow coming out of Newport on the A48, just down towards Junction 28 of the M4, looking at about 15 minutes there. Northbound A470, usual congestion from Junction 32 of the M4 at Corriton through towards the Nangarrow interchange, and queuing on the A4232 from Culverhouse Cross towards the M4 at Junction 33. That's the latest.
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A song that made a real impact into the reuniting of lost and homeless people with their families once again, thanks to that video by Soul Asylum, Runaway Train, where they actually featured real-life people on milk cartons, as they did in the States back in the day, who'd gone missing. And as a result of them featuring in the video, they were, or many of them were, able to be reunited with family, which is incredible, isn't it? Right, Danny Wilson, Mary's Prayer. It's on the way for you very soon. This is Harry Styles on Nation.

0: Annie Wilson. Mary's Prayer, Wales' best variety of hits are here on Nation, and you could be experiencing some good things across Wales, some really cool venues to go to and lots of exciting things to do for the summer holidays. 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
5: 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Travel.
7: Slow for the westbound M4 near Newport down towards the Bringlass tunnels. Busy westbound between Margam at 38 and Baglan at junction 41. Back to Cardiff, the A48M at St Mallon's partially blocked. It's an accident between Eastern Avenue and junction 29 of the M4. The northbound A470, that's looking slow from Coryton at junction 32 towards the Nangarrow interchange, and queuing out of Cardiff on Southern Way and Roverway down towards the Llaneddon interchange. That's the latest.
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0: Take That, Sweet July's new to Nation Radio. If you're planning anything across Wales today, should be, and I say should be, mostly dry for most of us today. Maybe a few showers in the north. But yeah, hopefully stay dry today for the rest of the Thursday holidays before you get into the weekend tomorrow. I know. Right, latest travels coming up, news on the way too, and big songs. Nation
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0: It's coming up to the hour with Wessex Garages on Penarth Road, Cardiff. 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
3: Top stories this hour. It's understood a large fire that's broken out at a former school building in Merthyr Tydfil is now under control. There's ongoing disruption in the area around the Ysgola Graig building in Cefncoed. Our reporter Karen Loom has more.
4: Photos online show smoke rising from the building where most of the roof appears to have collapsed. Firefighters remain on site and they're urging people to avoid the area. The primary school only closed earlier this decade. People living close by are being told to keep their doors and windows closed.
3: Meanwhile, firefighters have provided an update on the major wildfire still burning on a mountain in the Rhondda Valley. We're told the blaze remains contained, with specialist helicopters returning to the scene today near Ferndale. European countries could still boycott the World Cup despite sell-off plans being ditched. They claim conditions for dropping the threat have not been met, and an apology from FIFA's president changes nothing. A coroner's concluded the son of Wales football legend Mark Hughes died from sudden adult death syndrome. 38-year-old Alex Hughes was found collapsed at home in Cheshire back in June. Now, the increasing cost of school uniforms affecting parents across South Wales. Data shows the average parent spends over £340 on clothing and other equipment ahead of the return in September. Gareth Carnegie runs the Salvation Army's donation centre in Gorsynon. He told us he knows firsthand how costly school uniform can be.
5: I know my family, my members have struggled through sometimes with the expense of the school uniform. So I know the burden that some families are going through. So it was a nice give back to the local community.
3: Plans for a major new riverside neighbourhood, potentially bringing over 100 homes near Swansea, are about to go on display. Developers say half the homes in St Thomas would be affordable. And Loose Women panellist Nadia Sawal has threatened legal action against ITV after being dropped from the programme. The presenter claims she was removed because of her support for Palestine. A petition's been launched calling for her reinstatement.
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0: 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With up to £3,000 off every single car, the red hot sales are about to get hotter.
3: A cool night, then showers fading tomorrow to leave hazy sunshine. Highs of 23 degrees Celsius. That's the latest. I'm Gavin Rutter.
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7: Thanks, just gone 5 o'clock. It's Lee. I've got Travis on the way. We'll start with some George Benson in a mo. But I've got what is possibly one of the biggest songs of the year in America coming up.

Travis, Why Does It Always Rain On Me? Wales' best variety of hits are on Nation. And you see a lot of line dancing classes popping up on Facebook and stuff like that, you know, when you're scrolling through and you're like, oh yeah, there's one near to me here in Wales. There's loads of them around me if you're around Swansea and Port Arbor area. Lots of line dancing classes. They're making a massive return. You remember like early 90s, they were such a thing. Now they're back again. And I think it's got to do with the vibe in the music scene right now. And this lady's had one of the biggest songs in America so far of the year. Let's get her on. She's only 27. Loads of shows planned as well for Ella Langley. Nation.

0: Big time. Peter Gabriel, Lee here, getting you through your Thursday afternoon home of the news show tonight with Nathaniel Carr's back on the Wynne Evans Happy Hour at 7 o'clock. By the way, be listening in. Maybe be off out later. Maybe you've got some big plans lined up later. I don't know. There's lots going on across Wales, to be fair. If you're up for it for the kids, they've got Peppa Pig's big family show at the new theatre in Cardiff tonight. I mean, you know, spare me that. At least In the Air tonight is coming to the new theatre, and Taylor Mania will be there as well. But loads of other events across Wales too. Travel's on the way for you in a mo. We'll get you moving and I'll do some Blondie.
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6: Slow traffic westbound on the M4 near Newport down towards the Bryngelas tunnels, and also looking slow as well just after Margam at 38 through to Baglan at 41. In Rhondda Cynon Taf, the northbound side of the A470, got the usual congestion from junction 32 of the M4 towards Nantgarw. Slow on the A4232 now, heading up towards junction 33 of the M4. Swansea at Gowerton, the A484 looking slow towards the Victoria Road roundabout, and in Kamala to the eastbound A48 queuing towards the M4 at junction 49. That's the latest.
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Love Songs, such a good song. Nation Radio, Wales' best variety of hits. And I remember this popping up across the summer holidays again in cinemas across Wales. Yeah, the K-pop Demon Hunters, which I have to say is, of course, one of the biggest successes, has to be for Netflix, and the song as well, which I'm about to get on for you. But look out for the books. They'll be coming out in the next couple of weeks too.

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20: Slow traffic on the westbound M4 near Newport again, down towards the Bringlass tunnels. Also busy on the westbound side between Margam at 38 and Bagden at 41. Leckwith, the A4232 Grangetown Link Road is partially blocked northbound. There's an accident just before the Leckwith interchange. You're heading up towards Culverhouse Cross, looking slow, and also slow on the A4232 up towards the M4 at Junction 33. Northbound 4161 Southern Way at Van Edding, also partially blocked at the Hanedin interchange.
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0: Home Wrecker by Somber. Do you know the new one's pretty good as well? My Body Isn't Ready. That's doing some good numbers so far, some good things. People loving that, to be fair. You Are a Nation. Before that, Bryan Adams and Run to You. Keep me on after six tonight. You've got the happy hour on the way in about an hour from now, unsurprisingly. And I'll do a song for you, which people are still blown away by every time I tell them. And it's something I've only discovered in the last couple of years or so myself. After all of these years, like 20-odd years of this song being around, or 20 years at least of maybe more than that, of this song being around, and I've gone, really? Yeah, I'm going to get on a cover for you. And who thought ever it was a cover? You'll hear it after the news. Nation
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6: Top stories this hour. People are being asked to keep doors and windows closed after a huge fire at the site of a former school building in Merthyr Tydfil. Flames have been seen emerging from the Ysgola Graig site in Cefn Coed. Our reporter Karen Loom has more.
7: Images shared on social media show much of the building's roof completely destroyed and smoke rising from the school site. South Wales Fire and Rescue says crew members remain there and they're advising people to avoid the area. The primary school's building's thought to be over 100 years old and only closed its doors earlier this decade.
6: Meanwhile, firefighters tackling a wildfire in the Rhondda Valley say the blaze remains contained. Specialist helicopters have again taken to the skies over Ferndale as part of efforts to tackle the fire, which first started on Saturday. A farmer who murdered his lodger and hid his body has been sentenced to at least 35 years in prison. Christopher Wright's friend was given a three-year term for helping the 73-year-old conceal the crime. Andy Knowles was the senior investigating officer on the case.
8: The investigation into Richard's disappearance and death has been long, complex and emotionally draining. Their strength and dignity in confronting each moment of this process has been nothing short of extraordinary.
6: A major search is continuing in Pembrokeshire for a man missing from St David's who was planning to go rock climbing. The Coast Guard and a helicopter have been involved in the operation after the man, named only as Ben, disappeared yesterday. Plans for over 100 new homes and public spaces by the River Towy on the edge of Swansea are about to go on display. Half the 124 homes in St Thomas would be affordable with better river access and green spaces promised. And UEFA countries could still boycott competitions like the World Cup despite FIFA's defence of its president Gianni Infantino. In a statement, European football's governing body says that nothing has changed in regards to their initial demands.
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6: A cool night, then showers fading tomorrow to leave hazy sunshine, highs of 23 degrees Celsius. That's the latest. I'm Gavin Rutter.
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10: Cheers, thank you. Just gone 6 o'clock. It's Lee here, Daryl Hall and John Oates coming up for you very soon. Another country vibe on the way to you. But first of all, a song that we all thought was an original by this lady.
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It's Daryl Hall, John Oates, Nation Radio. Before that, Natalie and Brilliant and Torn, who we thought was the original behind that song. No, I know, you'd be surprised to know it's been sung a few times before that. Like, and I'll blow your mind maybe a bit more here, with our Welshie Bonnie Tyler. Another cover for you here. Tina Turner's The Best, originally first sung by Bonnie Tyler. There, now you know. Right, let's continue. The tunes for you this afternoon. This is Stella Lefty's Boston. Honest.

0: 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Right, let's get this involved. 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
22: Busy but moving for the westbound M4 near Newport, just heading down towards the Bringlass Tunnels. Slow coming out of Newport still, though, on the A48 just down towards Tredegar Park at junction 28 of the M4. Still got a problem on the northbound A4232 Grangetown link. That's partially blocked, queuing there because of an accident just up towards the Leckwith interchange. And in Llaneddon, the northbound side of Southern Way, slow just up towards the Llaneddon interchange. That's the very latest.
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Celine Dion, Wales' best variety of hits. When was the last time you heard Celine Dion on the radio? So good, to be fair. And former Eurovision star as well. There's another music fact for you this afternoon. 30 minutes away from the happy hour, by the way. And we continue with Bill Medley and Jennifer Warnes on the way after Shawn Mendes, Camila Cabello.

0: And if you're listening to this in the car, I hope you've got it turned up really loud and there's someone at the traffic lights next to you equally singing along to the same vibe as you today. Bill Medley and Jennifer Warnes, I've Had the Time of My Life. You picture the images, don't you? If you've seen the movie, then you know when you hear the song, it's there in the head. Lee here across Wales, latest travel coming up in a mo. We'll find out what's going on the roads for you. I'll do some Ed Sheeran and some MJ before I'm done at 7 o'clock. Nation
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11: Traffic back to normal now for the M4 on the westbound side near Newport down towards the Bringlass Tunnels. The A4232 Grangetown Link Road also looking okay once again following an earlier accident just before the Leckwith interchange. Northbound 4161 Southern Way, though, still slow because of an earlier obstruction on the road just up towards Eastern Avenue at the Llanelli interchange. And in Carmarthenshire, St Clair's Station Road closed in both directions for level crossing failure between Maesteg Bridge Griffin and Lon Heffron. That's the latest.
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0: Opalite, Taylor Swift, Wales' best variety of hits are here for you. And in a moment, I'll tell you what's coming up tonight at 7 o'clock. Tonight, though, from 8, Roberto's back on with the 80s at 8. But yes, next up with our friends at Nathaniel Cars. If you want some birthday shout-outs, some proud mum and dad moments, some little wins, what have you won today? And I don't mean physically winning something, but what have you done and you've got away with it today? Like not burning the dinner or whatever it is. Come on, let us know. 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
4: Top stories this hour. Agencies tackling a wildfire in the Rhondda Valley say its major incident status has now been stood down. Fire crews have been tackling the blaze on Llanwano Mountain near Ferndale since Saturday. Teams will remain at the scene fighting remaining hotspots. Meanwhile, it's understood a large fire that's broken out at a former school building in Merthyr is now under control. There's ongoing disruption, though, in the area around the Ysgol y Graig building in Cefn Coed. Our reporter Karen Loom has more.
5: Photos online show smoke rising from the building where most of the roof appears to have collapsed. Firefighters remain on site and they're urging people to avoid the area. The primary school only closed earlier this decade. People living close by are being told to keep their doors and windows closed.
4: European countries could still boycott the World Cup despite sell-off plans being ditched. They claim conditions for dropping the threats have not been met. A coroner's concluded the son of Wales football legend Mark Hughes died from sudden adult death syndrome. 38-year-old Alex Hughes was found collapsed at home in Cheshire back in June. Now, the increasing cost of school uniforms affecting parents across South Wales. Data shows the average parent spends over £340 on clothing and other equipment ahead of the return in September. Gareth Carnegie runs the Salvation Army's centre in Gorsynon. He told us he knows firsthand how costly uniform can be.
6: I know my family, my members have struggled through sometimes with the expense of the school uniform. So I know the burden that some families are going through. So it was a nice give back to the local community.
4: Plans for a major new Riverside neighbourhood, potentially bringing over 100 homes near Swansea, are about to go on display. Developers say half the homes in St Thomas would be affordable. And Loose Women panellist Nadia Sawala has threatened legal action against ITV after being dropped from the programme. The presenter claims she was removed because of her support for Palestine. A petition's been launched calling for her reinstatements.
2: 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Weather.
1: 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With up to £3,000 off every single car, the red hot sales are about to get hotter.
4: A cool night, then showers fading tomorrow to leave hazy sunshine, highs of 23 degrees Celsius. That's the latest. I'm Gavin Rutter.
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Good are in and you are in. That is the main thing. Welcome to Win Evans's Happy Hour. Wherever you're listening to me, welcome one, welcome all. We are all across Wales and this is the sound of Wales.

Billy Ocean and Caribbean Queen. You're listening to Wyn Evans's Happy Hour, playing all over Wales. 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And loads of people are sending messages and requests. So, yeah, I mean, what a day. My mate Pete came over last night. We had such a lovely time. After the happy hour finished, we went for a walk. And we went for a meal, which was really, really nice, right? It was such a lovely meal. But then we kind of left it a bit late leaving. Because, like, to get to this pub, we have to walk across three or four fields. And it had gone dark. Have you ever tried navigating home over about eight fields with an iPhone torch? It is virtually impossible.

0: Casey and the Sunshine Band. Right, you are listening to Wyn Evans' Happy Hour. Right, I've got a birthday. Here's Lisa. She's on the line, I think. Lisa.
1: Hello.
0: Lisa.
1: Yes.
0: Happy birthday.
1: Thank you.
0: How are you, my gorgeous girl?
1: I'm okay, thank you. Is this from how did you know?
0: Well, a little birdie told me.
1: Oh, thank you very much.
0: Are you working?
1: I am working today.
0: Oh gosh.
1: I am working, but it's okay because you know one of my line managers.
0: Who's that?
1: So, Danielle.
0: Is she in?
1: Yes, she is.
0: Tell her to go easy. Tell her to go easy on duties.
1: I will tell her. She's lush, isn't she?
0: Oh, she is.
1: She's absolutely lush, as I was
0: saying. For people that don't know, she's my next door neighbour in San Stefan. She's so gorgeous. And tell her she's got to go easy on you today because it's your birthday. And has she bought you a present?
1: No, she hasn't.
0: Well, you are joking me. You are joking. I'll be furious with her. Absolutely furious. I will tell her. Let me tell her straight away. No problem at all. Are you going out tonight?
1: No, on the weekend, I think. On the weekend.
0: Oh, nice. Nice, though.
1: On the weekend.
0: Nice that you could do all of that. Yeah. It'd be lush, wouldn't it?
1: It is. Oh, thank you ever so much.
0: Hey, you're welcome.
1: I really appreciate that.
0: What song can I play for you?
1: Oh, gosh. Anything. Absolutely anything.
0: Absolutely anything. Okay. I'll pick something really, really upbeat and go for it, okay?
1: Oh, thank you.
0: Hey, you take care, gorgeous.
1: Thank you, Wyn.
0: Bye. And I have got Love Train, Holly Johnson. That's a good one.

0: There we go. Call on me. I've had a message in via our WhatsApp number, and it is from Katie Jones. Hi, Katie. How are you?
1: Hi, gorgeous Wyn.
0: Oh, gorgeous.
1: It's great to hear you. I have just tried DIY for the first time.
0: And?
1: With polyfiller to fill some holes.
0: Yeah.
1: Didn't realise you needed a contraption for it, so I used an HB pencil and have destroyed my house, and my beautiful neighbours have had to come round and fix it.
0: Oh well.
1: Yeah, I tried it.
0: Yeah, you tried it, but you didn't like it. Wyn Evans Happy
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0: Beyonce and Crazy in Love. You're listening to Wyn Evans' Happy Hour. Remember, you can send me a WhatsApp message, 07740 938 500, or even better, you can send me a voice message, can't they?
1: Essex Ruth here saying hello. What am I doing at the moment? Well, I'm recovering from doing a long walk yesterday in preparation for my 5.9 kilometres a day in September, and I'm completely exhausted, but I'm working though. If you'd love to play me Walking on Sunshine by Katrina and the Sunshine Band, it would be amazing. Thank you. Bye.

0: Go West, King of Wishful Thinking. You know when you're looking for stories, right, of like funny things that have happened? There is an unnatural amount of library books that are returned late. This one is in Australia, 150 years overdue. A bloke named Ross Simmons was renovating his house, found a tea crate bricked up inside an old fireplace that was sealed up, and it was called Antiquities of Athens from 1858 from the library. There we go. Best part, the library actually calculated the late fee. $28,000. Should have kept it in the fire, mate. 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
3: With Nathaniel Carr's Bridgend, Cardiff, Cumbran and Swansea. 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

Wake me up. Actually, don't wake me up. It's nearly time for bedtime. I'll see you tomorrow. That is the end of the show today. I'll see you tomorrow at 7 o'clock. Keep your requests coming in overnight. And hopefully we'll have some banging tunes tomorrow. Well, I know.

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There is New Order's True Faith taking care of 80s at 8 on Nation. No Decades action tomorrow night, of course, because we'll be going big with the tunes to get you ready for the weekend. Make sure you're here from 8 for Nation's House Party. I've got Christina Aguilera playing soon. First, though, very excited. The Script's new album comes out in just over a week, and if this song is anything to go by, the album's going to be amazing. See what you think. The crowd was singing Wonderwall on Nation.

0: Yeah.
1: Christina Aguilera on Nation, 20 past 8 for your Thursday night then. Hello, I'm Roberto. We're wrapping up your Thirsty Thursday, your Friday Eve, and of course, the halfway point of summer, in astronomical terms anyway. I never thought I'd be saying this, but let's hope the second half of summer is just a little bit cooler, maybe more normal temperatures, and maybe even a little bit of rain. That'd be nice as well, wouldn't it? I'll keep the best variety of hits coming for you tonight. Calvin Harris and Dua Lipa on the way next with a huge bass line and a song that always makes me think I'm in a pool party somewhere. Plus, I've got some Chris Rea.
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0: This is Chris Rea's Let's Dance, playing for your nation, just after 8.30. Did you win the Powerball last night? No, me neither. That 411 million would have come in handy, wouldn't it? We haven't got that much money to give away, because obviously that's just a daft amount. But I think the odds of us changing your life tomorrow with a huge amount of money are way better than winning the Powerball. Stick with me. I'll tell you what we got for grabs after a brilliant song from Supertramp and Lizzo's About Damn Time on Nation.
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0: funny how songs make you feel, isn't it? This one always gives me a little warm, fuzzy feeling inside and a smile on my face as well. Supertramp on Nation. My dad had the very best of Supertramp on tape and he just listened to it all the time in the car. Every road trip we went on, I loved it. I'll keep the tunes coming for you tonight. Two absolutely extraordinary voices for you next, coming together to cover a Stevie Wonder love song. First though. Make me a
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0: So tomorrow is the day we are going to do it all over again. Change someone's life. Come Saturday morning, things could look very different for you with £550,000 sitting in your bank account. I'd have to keep checking my banking app just to make sure it's still there, you know. I'd be like, did I actually win that? Did I dream that I won that? Yeah, tomorrow is the day we are going to give away all of that cash. It'll be in your bank account tomorrow evening. You like the idea of this? 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Well, then make a call. 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

0: drop dead. Olivia Rodrigo on Nation. She's one of the stars getting involved in this kind of lucky dip program for concerts. Have you heard about this? The Rolling Stones started it, and for like 20 quid, you can buy a ticket to their concert. But you just don't get told where you're sitting. It's literally like a lucky dip. It'll be allocated when you get to the venue. Would you risk it? Like 20 quid, that's a decent price considering the cost of tickets these days. But then again, you might be sitting behind a pillar. I've got five on the way for you next. They're going to help us get into 90s at 9 with one of their biggest party tunes. 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
0: On the way for your Thursday night, Lewis Capaldi stripping it back for one of his most intimate songs. That is after we get into three massive ones from the 90s. Yeah, go on, turn it up. 90s at 9 time. Nation Radio. Kylie's on the way, choosing what she knows over a terrifying unknown. And first up, bit of a party anthem with Five. This is Keep On Moving on Nation.

Have you heard the new one Kylie's done with Snow Patrol? Oh, it's so good. Played it last night. Get so many messages about it every time. Might try and squeeze it in later. There is Better the Devil You Know playing on Nation, taking care of 90s at 9. Of course, no decades action tomorrow because we'll be going big with the tunes to get you ready for the weekend. Yeah, make sure you're here from 8 for Nation's House Party. I'm Roberto with the Lotus Eaters on the way after Lewis Capaldi stripping it back. This is Stay Love on Nation.

0: There is the Lotus Eaters and the first picture of you on Nation. Nearly 20 past nine for your Thursday night. I'm Roberto. If, like me, you're looking after kids at the moment on summer holidays, or maybe grandkids, are they slowly bankrupting you? I took mine to the beach earlier on. When did ice cream get so expensive? We had £3.99 flakes, with flakes, of course, because it's rude not to. Came to nearly 15 quid. What's going on there? They were 99p once, weren't they, surely? If, like me, you need to come up with a money-making plan, head to the toilet. It's been named as the best place to solve problems. You know why? Because there's nothing to disturb you. It's just you, the loo, and your thoughts. If you need me, you'll know where I'll be. Gloria Gaynor's on the way next with one of the best dance round your handbag tunes.
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Have you ever heard the remix of that with Kanye West's Gold Digger? Oh, it's so good. CeeLo Green, Forget You, playing for you on Nation. I'm Roberto with the best variety of hits, nearly half nine. For your Thursday night, Aswad on the way, covering a Tina Turner song that wasn't very big for her, but they turned it into a huge anthem. First though, Chapel Roan, Pink Pony Club on Nation. I know.

0: This is Aswad on Nation as we wrap up your Thursday. Get ready for Friday and look forward to that weekend, right? I'm Roberto with Michael Jackson on the way for you next. A song where he wanted to create a rock song that nobody could ignore. So he got Eddie Van Halen involved, and I think it did the trick, you know. First though. Make me a winner.
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0: So tomorrow is the day we are going to do it all over again. Change someone's life. 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We'll then make a call. 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As I say, you like the idea of this? 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

0: There is Somber. My body isn't ready. It's Nation Thursday night as we get ready for Noughties at 10 next. Three massive ones from the Noughties. And I wonder how good your music knowledge is. Going to start Noughties at 10 with a boy band who were originally going to call themselves Unique Famous Outrageous. Like, if you're a hardcore fan of these guys, you'll probably know who it is instantly. If not, stick with me. 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
0: A tune on the way for your Thursday night that is being dubbed the best pop song of the year. See what you think of it after we get into three massive ones from the Noughties. I got a tune from Take That in here that was written for a fantasy film. Do you remember Stardust? Right now, though, it's JLS, Beat Again on Nation.

It's one of their big ones, right? Still sounds so good. Rule the World from Take That on Nation, wrapping up Noughties at 10. There's no Decades action tomorrow night because I'll be going big with the tunes to get you ready for the weekend. Make sure you're here at 8 for Nation's House Party. The Bluebells are on the way after the song that's being dubbed one of the best pop tunes of the year. See what you think of Holly Humberstone, White Noise on Nation. It's Friday.

0: There is the Bluebells, Young at Heart on Nation. Going to play it for Lacey and the Asda team. They've just checked in for their night shift. It's good to have you here. Have fun stocking them shelves tonight. It's nearly 20 past 10. I'm Roberto. If you would like a night shift check-in, just come and say hi. Let me know who you are and obviously what you're up to. Easiest way to do that is through our Facebook page, search for Nation. You can send me a message on WhatsApp as well, 07740 938 500. And of course, I will keep you going with the best variety of hits. REM on the way next, a song that a lot of people think is a love song, but if you listen to the lyrics, oh, it's not quite like that. Nation
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it's the Bee Gees, Night Fever on Nation. Playing it for Zane, Rick and Pauline. These tunes are keeping them going on their night shift. Thank you for your check-in. Working at the Golden Arches tonight, serving burgers and doing the cleaning, apparently. I'll keep you going with a Starship song next that a lot of people claim to hate, but it is still one of the most loved 80s tunes. It's got a great sing-along chorus. Right now, Rose and Bruno Mars, Aperture on Nation.

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1: It's got some energy, isn't it?
0: Starship, We Built This City, playing for your nation. I'm Roberto. It's just gone 25 to 11. I hope you're doing well tonight. Thank you for joining me, of course. I've got the Steve Miller Band lined up from the 70s next. Taylor Swift's latest from the Toy Story movie before 11 as well. First up. Make me a winner. Upgrade your summer with Nation Player. So tomorrow is the day we are going to do it all over again. Change someone's life. Come Saturday morning, things could look very different for you with £550,000 sitting in your bank account. I'd have to keep checking my banking app just to make sure it's still there, you know. I'd be like, did I actually win that? Did I dream that I won that? Yeah, tomorrow is the day we are going to give away all of that cash. It'll be in your bank account tomorrow evening. You like the idea of this? 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As I say, you like the idea of this? 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

0: You could take the title of that song two ways, couldn't it? I knew it. I knew you. You're in trouble. I knew it. I knew you. It's a love song. There is Taylor Swift taking care of things on Nation. Potentially, I'm going slightly delirious because it's getting late. I will leave you in peace. Have yourself a great night if you're on your night shift. Stick with us. We'll get you through with the best variety of hits. And if you're off to bed, well, sweet dreams. See you back here tomorrow at 8 for Nation's House Party. Have a brilliant Friday.
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Thank you for joining us this morning. Tim Allen here with a reminder about the old school run. Yes, a couple of tunes, a couple of old school tunes for the school run every weekday, 3:30, only here at Nation Radio.

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